0: 98.1, The Bull. American Idol made her a star. I think that song made her a superstar. Carrie Underwood, Jesus, Take the Wheel. How you doing? It's me, Heath West. Hump Day Wednesday. 3 days of our work week down. Just two more to go, and the weekend will be here. Got Garth on the way. He's getting set to do his show in Indianapolis in a couple of weeks. And then he's off to Denver. Yeah, and those tickets for the Denver show go on sale this Friday. Garth's on the way, got the Judds, too.
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98.1 The Bull, Albuquerque's classic country. And you would think shows like Grey's Anatomy or Shark Tank, Dancing with the Stars, they'll be back. Right? Right? You would think. I'll let you know if there were any surprises when ABC released their TV lineup for the fall. That's next. Brad Paisley right now with The World.

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0: And it's me, I'm Heath West. Got to plug in Alabama for you in a bit with Born Country. Got some new TV shows hitting ABC this fall. They released their big fall lineup. And yes, Grey's Anatomy back for, what, like the 95th season? Something like that. It's been around forever. All the 911 shows are back. Scrubs, Dancing with the Stars, Shark Tank, The Bachelor returning mid-season. Will Trent is back. But also a new show. It's a Grey's Anatomy spinoff. And that is going to be set in Texas. And it will be on ABC sometime mid-season. So look for that perhaps in January.
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0: 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Anna, how you feeling after winning $1,000?
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Albuquerque's Classic Country, 98.1 The Bull. I'm Heath West. Just want to say thank you so much for having us on today. You know you've got the classics always playing right here on 98.1 The Bull. Yes.

98.1, The Bull. Always appreciate you hanging out with us. Wednesday night, I'm Heath West. Darius Rucker coming up. George Strait, too. And perhaps the loneliest man in the world. Just float along in the Pacific. I'll tell you his story next. Here's Shameless from Garth.

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And another. 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

0: Albuquerque's Classic Country, 98.1 The Bull. And it's me, I'm Heath West. And what was probably the loneliest guy in the world, fortunately, has been saved. Kai Sato. He left Catalina Island on a solo row to Hawaii. This guy was rowing to Hawaii. What? From Catalina Island? My goodness gracious. Unfortunately, 2 weeks in, his mast broke, and then the phone he was using for navigation stopped working, and then he tried to go back under motor power, but then he ran out of fuel, so he's just out there floating in the Pacific alone. Kept drifting off course. He tried to improvise repairs. He was also running out of drinking water, so he survived on condensation and fish and squid that landed on his boat. That's crazy. Crew of a cargo ship found him back on July 21st. He was about 900 miles from Hawaii. They brought him on board. He's safe. He's back home.
1: When it comes...
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Albuquerque's Classic Country, 98.1 The Bull. And if you're one of those who donates blood, you're being summoned by the American Red Cross. Tell you about that next. Here's Kenny and the good stuff.

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And your next fill-up can be on us. 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

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And one of the finest voices in all of country music having a birthday today. I'll tell you who next. Right now it's Blake and Some Beach.

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0: 98.1 The Bull, Albuquerque's classic country. Hey there, it's me, Heath West. 29th day of July. Happy birthday to you if today is your special day. Hopefully you had a big, fat, big old cake, bunch of candles, and some presents. Also having a birthday today, Ted from How I Met Your Mother, Josh Radner. He's 52, Cowboys quarterback, Dak Prescott, 33, and one of the finest voices in all of country music, Martina McBride, hitting the big 6-0 today.
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0: Albuquerque's Classic Country, 98.1 The Bull. And Victor picked up $1,000 in iHeart Country cash for gas. How's he going to spend it?
1: Oh, right now I'm seeing gasoline.
0: 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Give you another chance to win that $1,000 tomorrow morning at 9. Baby.

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98.1, The Bull, Albuquerque's classic country. And it's me, Heath West. I gotta hand it to this hiker in Montana. He took the term walk it off to a whole new level. Tell you about that next. Garth now. Here's The River.

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0: 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And it feels pretty good with $1,000 with iHeartCountry cash for gas. 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
1: I'm in a hurry. That is Alabama. Once again, another reminder from the greatest country band of all time that we need to slow down on occasion. Stop and smell the roses. I can't slow down right now, though. I've got a job to do. By the way, my name is Adam. Welcome. My job, to deliver you the greatest country music of all time all evening into the early morning hours. And boy, do I have a bunch of it. George Strait, Tim McGraw, Jason Aldean, and more next.
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Albuquerque's classic country, 98.1 The Bull. George Strait, Carrying Your Love With Me. Guess where that one topped out on the charts? Just like all the other George Strait tunes, number one. Montgomery Gentry, Man, Where I Come From.

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1: What was I thinking? That is Dierks Bentley. What's going on? My name is Adam. That is a question that I ask myself when I think about my time in school when I was much younger. Now, think back to when you were in grade school. Whatever happened to the people who were always getting detention, assuming that that wasn't you? Well, they aren't filling out surveys, that's for sure. Nearly 16,000 adults were recently asked, how often, if ever, did you get detentions at school? And 4%, well, they said often, and I happen to be in the latter camp. What say you?
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Albuquerque's classic country, 98.1 The Bull. Dwight Yoakam, honky tonk man. I still find it egregious he's not in the Country Music Hall of Fame. That's, again, just personal opinion. He ought to be there. Here's Randy Houser, How Country Feels.

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98.1 The Bull, Albuquerque's classic country. Kenny Chesney, she thinks my tractor's sexy. I say it every time. No chance that she was looking at the tractor. At least, that's my opinion. From the music video, that is. Here's Darius now. Comeback song.

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1: Tim McGraw down on the farm. Welcome back. What's up? My name is Adam. We do country music here, the greatest country music of all time, but I'd like to slip away and give you a little bit of music news. 83-year-old Carly Simon revealed yesterday that she has Parkinson's disease and she has been learning how to live with it. Now, her health problems started when she got arthritis in both knees and one hip and had all three replaced, followed by a difficult road to recovery. There were days when she couldn't walk without help, which prompted her to see a doctor, and that is when she was diagnosed with Parkinson's. Carly also added that she has not stopped living and not stopped working. She's set to release a new album August 14th called Comes in Waves.
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1: Randy Travis, Deeper Than the Holler. Welcome back to the third shift. 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
1: 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Here's Sarah Evans, member of the Grand Ole Opry now, Suds in the Bucket.

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98.1, The Bull. I love this bar. From the late Toby Keith, welcome back to the third shift. My name is Adam. Ella Langley is in the news yet again. Her song, Choosin' Texas, keeps breaking records. It's number one on the Billboard Hot 100 for the 15th week, which passes Mariah Carey's We Belong Together and Whitney Houston's I Will Always Love You. Now, among female artists, only Mariah Carey's holiday classic, All I Want For You, has spent, All I Want For Christmas Is You, of course, has spent more time at the top, and that's elite company. That's also not the only chart that she's dominating, choosing Texas number one on all streaming services for a 16th week. Go Ella.

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Hank Jr., A Country Boy Can't Survive. Here's the Zach Brown Band, something we'll be facing a couple months from now, more than likely. Colder weather.

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1: Keith Urban with a long, hot summer here on the third shift. Welcome back. What's up? My name is Adam. A lot of people have a talent that they could pull out at parties to surprise people or get a few smiles, but some people would rather just keep their secret skills under wraps. I found this on Reddit. There's a question going viral. What's something you're shockingly good at that you've never mentioned to anyone because it would sound completely made up if you did? I have pulled some of the best choices. Like somebody said, when a string comes out of sweatpants and hoodies, I can very quickly put it back in with just one hand, which I thought was pretty awesome. One lady who now works for the government, a 36-year-old woman, says Guitar Hero. She dropped out of high school for a bit and played it nonstop to keep herself busy. She won money at tournaments, but now, as I said, she's 36 working for the government and, well, just doesn't really tell people about the skill anymore. Let me ask you the same thing. Something you're good at, but you don't tell anybody because nobody would believe you. 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
1: Rhinestone Cowboy from legendary musician, actor, singer-songwriter Glenn Campbell. This is the third shift. My name is Adam. It is just after four, and we stop down here each and every early morning to say thanks to the folks that answer the ultimate call. I'm talking about the men and women of military service that might be listening, as well as our veterans. 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Thank you for defending our freedoms. And again, from the bottom of my heart, thank you for making this the greatest country in the world.
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1: Diamond Rio with Meat in the Middle. 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Making new music. 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

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Of course, that was back before the war. Yeah, your uncle and I made quite a pair, flying F-15s through hostile air. He went down, but they missed me by hair. He'd always stop right there and say,

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Dad, I wonder if I ever let you down, if you're ashamed how I turned out. Well, he lowered his voice, then he raised his brow, said, let me tell you right now.

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1: Good directions, Billy Currington. My name is Adam. This is the third shift, and I have a fun game show, a hypothetical question for you. If you had a choice between instantly receiving $50,000 or flipping a coin for a 50% chance to win $1 million, which would you pick? Well, the poll has been conducted and found that 65% of Americans would take the guaranteed 50 grand. Boy, I could use it. 25% want to flip the coin for 1 million and risk walking away with nothing. And 10% of folks aren't sure what they'd do. For what it's worth, the region with the most gamblers was out west. Midwesterners, are most likely to just take the quick 50K.
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It's Adam, and a shout out to Rio Rancho. 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
1: Come a little closer. That is Dierks Bentley. My name is Adam. You are listening to The Third Shift. And boy, do I have a bizarre term to introduce you to right now. Let's start with this. If you're a parent, there's a chance that you've spent a few nights staring at the ceiling, wondering what your kids are doing on their phones. Well, according to a new survey of 2,000 parents of school-aged children, technology has become one of the biggest sources of modern parenting stress. It's called techxiety, and it's when parents worry about their kids' screen time habits or social media's impact on their self-esteem or whether they have a gaming addiction. Now, I can tell you this, as a parent of a 10-year-old little girl, yeah, this is real. I worry about it.
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1: Tracy Bird, I'm from the country. Hey, me too, if you couldn't already tell. My name is Adam, and that is how we're going to put a big shiny bow on the Thursday, July 30th edition of the Third Shift. As always, this has been my pleasure. I hope you had a good time with me this evening. Into the early morning hours, I do have to run, but fear not. The greatest country music of all time continues all day long. Travis Tritt, Tim McGraw, Kenny Chesney, and more. It's all next.
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0: 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Good morning, I'm Bob Pickett. 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
0: 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First chance to win today, 9 o'clock this morning. That's worth getting out of bed for, folks. Come on, let's go have some breakfast, okay?

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1: Rodney Adkins, Farmer's Daughter. Have you ever dated a farmer's daughter? I dated a cotton farmer's daughter. I dated, don't make fun of it, a pig's farmer daughter. Yeah, her daddy raised pigs, and she was beautiful. The pigs, they were mean. Anyway, it's a little dating life right there, huh? Now, remember, another chance, 9 chances to win $1,000 today. Wouldn't it be great to win $1,000? If you win today, would you show up to work tomorrow? Anyway, the iHeart Country Cash for Gas. First chance to win, 9 o'clock this morning.
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1: 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It is. 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Sing along. Swap some names and some towns. Personalize, that's what I'm trying to say. George Strait and all my exes live in Texas.

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1: Tim McGraw, real good man. Real sleepy man. Got to tell you what's been happening in my house. I'm Bob Pickett, by the way. AC's been out past couple days. We're on the list. Hopefully today's the day. So the wife has left to spend the night at a girlfriend's house. The boys have gone to friend's house. I'm the only guy in our house, the only person in our house besides the two dogs and a cat. A house with no AC. So you can imagine how fun it's been the past couple of days. But hey, hopefully fix the day, right? I'll be a real nice man when that happens.
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98.1 The Bull, Albuquerque's classic country. 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Actually, we got both parts.

0: 98.1 The Bull, Albuquerque's classic country. John Michael Montgomery and sold the Grundy County Auction Instant. It's fun to go to auctions. Heck, I even like to go to garage sales, and my wife wants us to have a big garage sale to get rid of all her, it's her words, not mine, my junk in the garage and the storage centers. That'll never happen. Good morning, it's Pickett.
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0: Albuquerque's Classic Country, 98.1 The Bull. Brad Paisley, mud on the tires. Oh, they can track you that way, I'm telling you. Hi there, good morning, I'm Bob Pickett. 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I know we could all use $1,000, right? First chance to win is coming your way at 9 o'clock this morning. iHeart Country cash for gas. Who wants to win?
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0: 98.1 The Bull, Albuquerque's classic country. Eddie Rabbit, Driving My Life Away, one of the biggest hits of 1980. Do you know that song was on a soundtrack? It's on a movie soundtrack. Movie came out in 1980, and a lot of people haven't seen it. It's got a lot of country stars in it. Hank Williams Jr.'s in it. Jerry Lee Lewis is in it. And the movie is called Roadie. Meatloaf is the main star. Remember the pop star, rock star Meatloaf? Main star of it, the movie was filmed in Austin, Texas in 1980, and the reason why nobody really saw it because it was released the same week as some other movie called Urban Cowboy. But I did find it the other day on YouTube, so it's interesting to watch, and especially see how Austin, Texas looked like back in 1980. And the soundtrack is magnificent. You've got Jerry Lee Lewis and Hank Williams Jr. singing The Eyes of Texas. Which I went to college. I don't even know the words to it, but evidently they do. But yeah, if you can't, seek it out. It's called Roadie. Fun movie.
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0: 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Good morning, I'm Bob Pickett. We want to make you happy today, just like we made Kevin happy the other day with $1,000.
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1: Zach Brown Band, Highway 20 Ride. I'm Bob Pigott. Hey, do me a favor. I want to know, what is your favorite country song of all time? I'm talking of all time. I'm sure you have one. My favorite time. I've got to think about mine. So when you think about it, when you know what your favorite country song is, maybe your favorite country singer, will you let me know? And it's easy to let me know. 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That's what we call the talkback mic, and that's how you can send me a message. You just tap on it, record a message, hit it again. 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But I want to hear from you. Let me know, favorite country song, favorite country singer, okay? And thanks for sharing your story with us.

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Wouldn't you love to win $1,000? 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
1: Brooks and Dunn, she's not the cheating kind. Good morning, I'm Bob Pickett. Yeah, you know, we visited with Mike. Mike won $1,000 for the iHeart Country cash for gas. Says he's going to use it for college for his son in the fall. Well, until tomorrow, our college career ends for our son. Now, wait a minute. No, wait. Maybe I phrased that the wrong way. Our oldest son finally, and I'm putting emphasis on the word finally graduates from college tomorrow. So thank goodness. I personally, and I don't think he's listening, I didn't think it was ever going to happen. 6 years, but he's got his college degree, well, officially as of tomorrow. So congratulations to my son, Ethan. Now, what is he going to do? Whatever he wants to.
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1: As I mentioned, tomorrow's a big day at the Pickett household. Our oldest son graduates from college. It seems like just the other day we had a car seat in the back seat for him to sit in. Yeah. That's gone, huh? You got a

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1: Zach Brown Band, whatever it is. It's Thursday, that's what it is. Next to the last day of the month. And also it could be the day you win $1,000. You know, we've already had a couple of winners today. iHeart Country Cash for Gas. 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

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Hey, it's me, Bob Pickett. And a quick shout-out to you guys on Kirtland Air Force Base for listening. 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

Albuquerque's Classic Country, 98.1 The Bull. Making those lunch plans? Oh, yeah. Deciding which drive-thru I'm going to stop by on the way home from work. Oh, I know, yeah. Song of the South, Alabama. Now, they mentioned pie in this song. Just listen.

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You know, I told the boss I could get at least 5 more followers on my Instagram account today. 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

0: 98.1 The Bull, Albuquerque's classic country, Alan Jackson Gone Country. When is that Alan Jackson live CD coming out? Going to be on vinyl too, right? Just before the Christmas buying season. That kind of makes sense and stuff like that, but yeah. And I guess that TV special just a couple months away. Can't wait to watch that. I'm Bob Pickett. Hope you're having a real nice Thursday. Let's make it better. I want you to win $1,000 today. iHeartCountry cash for gas. Next chance to go for it just before lunch hour. It's going to happen. Another nationwide keyword coming your way at noon today, so good luck.
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Something you gotta hear? 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
1: County Chesney, Barron, Mexico. My name's Dave Taft. You know, this is only the second time in its history that this has happened. Are you a blood donor? You hear all the time about the need for blood donors. Sometimes in the summer months, sometimes there's an emergency they need to come up. But only the second time that they've actually declared a national blood crisis. They say blood and platelet levels right now have fallen to a dangerously low level. So they ask, if you can, schedule yourself an appointment to come in and donate. They're especially looking for those who have O positive blood, which is the universal donor type. Dwight Yoakam, Gary Allen, we got Tim McGraw coming up.
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98.1 The Bull. I was mentioning things on the back to school list that you have to buy that nobody ever used. Talked about the compass. What about the protractor? Did you ever use a protractor? Well, maybe for using it to draw.

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I'm Dave Taft, and how about $1,000 in free gifts? 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

98.1, Albuquerque's Classic Country. Another thing for the back-to-school list, what about all the glue sticks? You got to show up with like 8 of them. I don't know if my kids have ever used more than one in the school year. They always seem to make their way back home. There's Justin Moore.

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1: Travis Tritton, Take It Easy. My name is Dave Tapton. Now this topic is stuck in my head. I started earlier. Now I've got on a rambling about things on the back-to-school list that you know you have to buy, but your kids are never going to use. You know, we were talking about protractors and compasses. What else is on that list? I'm kind of curious because every school kind of has a different list. I mean, we all have the basics, right? Pencils, notebooks, certain type of notebooks. You got to have some crayons, maybe glue sticks, things like that. Or you got to show up now with like handy wipes, things like that for the classroom. Kind of curious. What's on your list that you're going, why do I got to get this? Let us know. 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
1: Albuquerque's home for classic country, 98.1 The Bull. Another $1,000 coming up. Got the iHeart Country cash for gas on the way. 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Enter it at our website. You just go there. A box is going to pop right on the screen, give you a spot to type it in, and that's it. The only other thing you'll have to do is answer the phone when we call to tell you just won $1,000.

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We'll try and get it on for you. This is Billy Currington.

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98.1 The Bull, Albuquerque's classic country. Darius Rucker, and don't think I don't think about it. Darius spending a lot of time out on the road this year, but says when it comes down to it, he figures he's got about 2 years left.

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1: She said, I need some time to find myself. I need a little space to think. And maybe we should start seeing other people. And baby, think.

Albuquerque's home for classic country. 98.1 The Bull. You know, this is usually the case. Rowdy friends do settle down, and then their kids finally move out, and it's back to being rowdy again. Here's Hank Jr.

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1: David Lee Murphy and Dust on the Bottle, Dave Tapped Here. You know, that is one of the most played songs, country songs, of the 1990s. The reason being, it was a big hit for David Lee Murphy, but he didn't have a lot of other ones. And so you had people like Garth Brooks or Alan Jackson or Brooks and Dunn putting out song after song after song. They had to split time. You know, we'll play this song this time and this song this time. David Lee Murphy, we just had that one monster hit. So year in and year out, you look at the most played song of the year, that'd be it.
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1: Dwight Yoakam and Honky Tonk Man, Dave Taft here, and I was looking through some more of these answers. They asked people if you could have a magic button in your car that you could press at any time that would instantly get rid of an inconvenience or an annoyance at that exact moment, what would you do? One that makes all the red lights turn green. Oh, yeah, that would be perfect. 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
1: Carrie Underwood, an All-American girl. My name's Dave Taft, and we put the talkback topic out there today. Wanted to know if you had a magic button in your car that you could click that would eliminate an inconvenience or an annoyance right at that exact moment. What would you put out? And I'm looking through some of these. Some of these are absolutely great. One that automatically teleports any lurking police back to the respective stations before they could pull you over. That

Be wonderful. I like this one here. That one comes up a lot. Make all the red lights turn green. As long as there was an actual button, it doesn't matter what it is. Virtual buttons embedded in a 4-sub menu are annoying. So a magic button that eliminates all the virtual buttons would be nice. Oh, and this one. Reverse ultra high beams to give that person flashing their lights in your mirror a taste of their own medicine.

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You ever go to a fortune teller? You want to know what's lies in store for you in the days ahead, years ahead, months ahead? You ever gone to a tarot card reader? You're never going to believe what people are using tarot card readers for now. I'll tell you, coming up in two songs.

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1: Dina Carter and Strawberry Wine. Dave Taft here. Have you ever gone to a fortune teller? I had an aunt that used to do tarot card reading. And granted, it was a long time ago, so I don't know if whatever she saw in the cards ever turned out to be true. But right now in South Korea, the big trend is tarot card reading to find out what your pets are thinking. They even got special decks just for this, including dogs, cats, turtles. Never thought about what a turtle was thinking. Other small animals, turtles might be thinking, please flip me back over. But really, you think about it. With dogs, it's feed me, I got to go outside, play with me. Cats, probably just leave me alone.
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